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Lottie Dottie, free John Gotti, Lottie Dottie, Lottie, Lottie Dottie, free John.

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I need some information first. Just the basic facts. 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

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We were unaware what was happening over there. It breaks my heart I came on board so late. You reached us all with your rallying, your rallying. 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

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It's time to draw a new line in the sand. 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Before the settlers stole the land. When Grandma's key unlocked the door, and everyone revered the olive tree, and every human life was sacred, everyone. Every daughter, every son, with equal human rights.

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Your steadfast perseverance calls me from